0: I certainly was in the right. I don't know, I was really drunk at the time.
1: You just told me it was in Pumpkins at number two. He was asking why he wasn't coming up on 311. So after I yelled and screaming and telling him why he wasn't coming up on 311.
0: I certainly wasn't in the right.

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Your night takes its time. 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And you know what I'm talking about. 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They got a lot of nice girls.

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1: Ew. I love the station.

0: Blessings. God bless. Thank you so much. Thank you, Jim. Thank you.
1: Thank you,
0: Kevin. And the folks, Roots American Music Education for Kids.

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Just what seems to be the hang. Cause you know if it does the warmer this time around, yeah, I'll be glad to go back to spirit land. And even take a longer rest before coming down the chute again. 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

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And then I'm gonna eat up all your chocolates.

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town. Your night takes its time. About to check outside the game. You know what I'm talking about. Just let me know if you wanna go to that home out on the range. They got a lot of nice girls.

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0: Blessings. God bless. Thank you so much. Thank you, Jim. Thank you.
1: Thank you,
0: Kevin. And the folks, Roots American Music Education Kids.